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Know how to move with them parts I was dealt. 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It be hard saying shit I felt. Got me thinking I need me some help. Focus on got a bliss of the wealth. You can't want more for them than they want for they show. And she hated when we don't be speaking. Only sex in the back on the weekend. Late night trying to work in this art. But she claiming that. Yeah, I'm trying, yeah. Yeah, seen the paper, now she deep like on defense. 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Keep it heat for them bum niggas seeking. 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Yeah, gotta tell her my phone, she be tweaking. Cause she claiming that.

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Yeah, I see the way right, so I gotta go left. Work for this shit like I play for the bell. If you play with it back, get it right with the left. Know how to move with them cards I was dealt. When I'm full, gotta pick it up right where I left. It be hard saying shit that I felt. Got me thinking I need me some help. Focus on, gotta bust it up. If you can't want more for them, then they want for themselves. Yeah. You can't want more for them, they want for themselves. Yeah. 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

weapon. 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Niggas cool, but they plot in the dark, it's true. 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I'm still beating the pot, what the fuck is true? 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
1: Now I know I ain't grown, but that don't stop me from shaking my anus. 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

0: 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So why these rappers fantasize and pretend? It's to show you art imitates life now and then.
1: How many records have you released as J-Rock?
0: A little over five.
1: How many records have you sold combined since your first album?
0: Approximately 100,000.
1: Do you mean to say that the millions of people who love hip-hop aren't aware of your music?
0: Yes, sir.
1: I can hardly believe that unless they were blind, deaf, and dumb.
0: Well, they were made blind, deaf, and dumb by popular culture since they were babies.
1: Can a label fool J-Live?
0: No, not nowadays.
1: Do you mean to say the labels were fooling J-Live for 10 years?
0: Yes. The labels made an interpretation that I received gold from my label.

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0: Yeah, 1, 2. 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

0: time sharing the human experience. 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Takes a village to raise a kid, but still could produce an idiot. No plan is foolproof, it's just an experiment. 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
1: The thunder
0: I just
1: day.
0: Took that off the cuff. Pain got pain in it. I came in the entertainment business with this. 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Got wounds, not even the doctor can heal it. I'm ashamed, mama, I'm high from the mirror. Like a vampire, my nigga. 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God bless the child, y'all, I finally got it together. Some good times hanging in the chow line like Florida Evans. My aura and essence, fluorescent. That's where I belong, so I was destined. The story was epic, always swore I was being tested.
2: It's a big job to be the sun.
3: Sunshine.
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0: shit. 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Old dirty bastard. What the hell? I'll fuck you up right now. Yeah. What? 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What?
1: That nigga, yo.

0: What have I learned? I literally can't give a fuck half the time. Glasses in the hall of the hallway.
1: That could be it. I'll double that.
2: Yeah, that's great.
1: In and out.

0: yo, got something to chew.
1: For whom something in their lives has gone terribly wrong. Maybe they didn't make it through high school. Maybe they're running away from something, be it an ex-wife, a rotten family history, trouble with the law, a squalid third world backwater with no opportunity for advancement. Or maybe like me, they just like it here.

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0: And the XJ13, keep them in stock. 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

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I don't wanna be a statistic, so I'm riding with choppers to go ballistics. In and out of war zones, that's what my hood like. So many gunshots, how could you have a good night? The youth killing each other instead of feeling each other. They ice grilling each other, but really that's your brother. They say put the guns down, but that ain't logical. And they so comical, these rappers give me headaches I can't fix with Tylenol.

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While you working on that, I be working on this. 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I need to get more rich, so I can give back and do more real shit. 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I do the duty of the righteous, what God's gift. 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And if you don't feel that, then you don't feel this. I do the duty of the righteous, what God's gift.

Fipipop sur fip.fr.

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Thank you.

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1: Hey, sorry about that. How are you?
2: Anything to drink, sir?
1: Do you have a cranapple juice?
2: Yes, we do.
1: Okay, I'll have a cranapple juice.
2: Sure thing.
1: And let me have one of those Bischoff cookies.

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These basics are the logistics to not become a victim of the things that are ballistic. The pressure is more powerful than peer pressure is ridiculous. I mean, the shit.

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I got it in my man's hands right now. I got it in my man's hands right now. I got it in my man's hands right now. I got it in my man's hands right now. I got it in my man's hands right now. I got it in my man's hands right now. I got it in my man's hands right now. I got it in my man's hands right now. I got it in my man's hands right now. I got it in my man's hands right now. I got it in my man's hands right now. I got it in my man's hands right now. I got it in my man's hands right now. I got it in my man's hands right now. I got it in my man's hands right now. I got it in my man's hands right now. I got it in my man's hands right now. I got it in my man's hands right now. I got it in my man's hands right now. I got it in my man's hands right now. I got it in my man's hands right now. I got it in my man's hands right now. I got it in my man's hands right now. I got it in my man's hands right now. I got it in my man's hands right now. I got it in my man's hands right now. I got it in my man's hands right now. I got it in my man's hands right now. I got it in my man's hands right now. I got it in my man

Hashtag niggas be like, put a plus 18 on an e-bite. And I said what I felt, no rewrite. 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June, July, drop something. I double dare you, I mock summers. I scorch winters, I burn autumn. 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I gotta wait in line for that. Ain't nobody got time for that. Ain't nobody got a rhyme with that. Too true like a 2 Chainz. 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

I was losing sleep about it. I used to think I couldn't live without it. Back then I couldn't give an outfit. She used to overlook me. I had the sisters acting out like Whoopi. 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I used to hide behind a fake facade. Leading role, but I hate the part. Class act actor, I used to hate applause. But I had to cut corners like a Jamaican bar.

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I'm walking in the label, I'm like, what up with my mask? Forever putting pressure on these niggas. I've been stepping on these niggas, and I wasn't with the cappers. I can show you how to be a crook. I might put it in a book. That's another chapter. I wasn't trying to be just another rapper. 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Anything you put up, I can match. Make 100, take 50 and stash. 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Driving in the Bentley like I'm about to crash. 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I don't put on Gucci unless it's dapper. 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

0: experienced this. 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I was like, that's when I started feeling the difference and felt that the song was reaching people that I had never reached before.
1: It's a Bobby Caldwell record that I had never heard.
0: Funny part about it, I never knew he was white until we sampled him.
2: Just the idea alone of, you know, somebody thinking enough of your work to want to rework it. Oddly enough, we started to see sales of the original as well. People like Common, who think enough of the material that make this, you know, have a second life. It's great.
0: I'm grateful to have a song that I created 14 years ago that I can perform now. It just goes to show you, the power of music that can translate throughout the years. And I'm grateful for that.

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I thought you said it's the return of the black kings. Luxurious homes, fur coats, and fat chains. Sailing on the cloud, they're trailing below.

I promised you, in this show we're going to bring you a variety of entertainment. A variety of artists, a variety of music and dance. We have all learned that the proof of the pudding is in the eating. Tonight, I've got something special for you. Nice people, all of you, wherever you've been watching and listening to what we're doing. Now, I did a composition, Yara Manyangobi. The meaning of that is that the children of today are automatically the leaders of tomorrow. And as we, the older ones, are fading out of the show, we are expecting you, the younger ones, to come up, pick it up, and do better than what we did. And when I see young people, more so at your tender age, having the courage to come forth and give out one of the endowments given to you by the Almighty God,

0: went to work again.
1: I had them label checks going out to this. 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

up, niggas gotta take more than they did. 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More or less, yo, it's all the same shit. 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Put a fortune on a quick type. Morals don't exist, they be all over fist fights. For the word this, portion of your click type, distortion of the disc. It's not an invite, deployment of the shit. 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

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The world Manila now, niggas feeling lost in Acropolis. Prestige, body counts in the backstage. 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
0: And I ain't got a share?
1: No.
0: I ain't got a count it. It's all there?
1: It's all there.
0: Because life is a bitch and it's not fair.
1: It's not fair.
0: Went from bad squares to stock shares. Had work like job fairs.
1: Yeah.
0: This is Jesus, daddy crying. I'm God's tear.
1: I'm God's tear.
0: Bruce of a game, my squad's here.
1: Yeah.
0: The cup board is not fair.
1: Okay. Yeah.
0: I was doing bad. His seat, taste, and touch, and smell was the only 5 cents I had.
1: Yeah.
0: Selling blow for a job, they got this blow job.
1: Got this blow job.
0: Take it all the way down until your throat throbs. Humbling beginnings, forcing you to have tunnel vision. Cop a brick and make a decision.
1: Make a decision.
0: Had fiends, cartwheeling.
1: Cartwheeling.
0: Married to the game. It was an arranged marriage.
1: It was an arranged marriage.
0: But Detroit's the mecca of hardships.
1: Of hardships.
0: We use loose change to buy Hardwick.
1: Hardwick.
0: Give me 50 cent, I turn into Marty Hardwick. You work at Target, and I'm a Target.
1: I'm a Target.
0: Had bills for a bargain. I walk with a stick like a Spartan. No time to waste, so I concentrate like a parallel parking. Ice on the watch now.
1: On the watch now.
0: I used to have to use a sundial.

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1: 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Cool Cat, what up?
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1: It's funny. 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
1: Took the third time before I finally caught a name. I held it with the clarity of autumn rain. It's the morning, the rain stopped falling and your girl stopped calling, but you're hoping that she calls again. I say she hates men and that we're all the same. And with somebody else, I'll probably let it fall to flame. 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But she's the only one I'm holding when the day's cold. And her's the only place I'm headed when the day's old. And when the day's young, we traveled every place told. Create a move on the new, on the ego place sold. Cause she's the one I thought I'd never meet. 10, 2 left feet on the leather street. 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

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My friends are in the butter peeking, bouncing back and forth every weekend. Groove like the change in the season. Break up, never be a reason. You say you get your coat, I say I get it for ya. Checking all your pockets, probably the paranoia. Getting close, something is the how you do ya. One fool's moving where history, call me this.

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I even know the best I'm in. Two mortgages, you even know the debt I'm in. Something, something, I can't get away with anything. Like my phone blings and I let it ring. Right now, I wrote the first verse I've written in weeks. Manage to bell it my phone, but I don't wanna speak. It's P, reject call, message at the beat. Select all, but then press delete. Peace. My friend's vanilla butter pecan, bouncing back and forth every weekend. Smooth like the change of the season. Break up, we get need a reason. So, my friend's vanilla butter pecan, bouncing back and forth every weekend. 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
1: 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I don't even lie. 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I ain't the one. 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I like JD ready. Thought I was done, but I'm still going in. This shit don't end. If that word don't lock up with that wrist, then whistle show the end. If that shit ain't purple, when I piss, then go ahead pour again. If that rat don't work, I hide. Think back to the scrolling.

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Niggas busting off through the curtains cause she hurting. Kate losing the babies cause their future's uncertain. Nobody wins when the family feuds. 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

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We became this. Come to terms, either die from germs or become tolerant. 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New food, nutrition removed. We devoured it. 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

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I slowly cough. 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We tight. 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A chance from infant to infinitesimal. And to be successful had to be exceptional. Was hardly a party. Some nights dinner was a festival. All this we stressing through and every lesson both trying lessons.

got a beach for Hammonds. All these men in action, need some decent planners. It's my people apps, keep tabs on police with scanners. My stance always been advanced, only retreat from cameras. 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
1: We were no longer members of a small community called Ocean Hill Brownsville. We were brought into W.E.B. Du Bois, his readings, Langston Hughes, Malcolm X, Marcus Garvey, H. Red Brown, Mao Zedong, the Red Book. I mean, we became international. And it was a good
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1: Oh. Hey.
0: Now, how much money you made last night, though?
1: Two.
0: Good job.
1: One. Two. 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
2: Good job, Larry. 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

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Check the pH level, and now I'm done with Voss. 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
1: All right.
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Growing up, I came with Star, but as a happy fear, getting 86, any second like the challenger. I know enough how to hold a bluff when it's going tough. Feel like collapsing, but hold it up just for showing such. When many have, but no graduation to throw it up. All I know is clutch.

Fipipop sur fip.fr.

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1: Violence by street gangs has inspired a new movie, and the movie called The Warriors may be inspiring even more violence.
2: The latest outbreak of violence associated with the film occurred early yesterday at the IMD subway station at 42nd and 8th. Police

Laid up front, laid back, coming off on track. Girls want some of this, cuss them all lap. Sweat the concept at the F's in depth. At the track is kept, you can't intercept the step. Reacts and projects, it attracts and it gets to the max. And in depth, it attacks, well it's relaxed, we're packed.

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0: and keep killing. 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
0: No question, man. 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And you don't stop.

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Could be a random call, a text, a flood in a bunch. Subject matter's limited by necessity. 20 years is a long time, too long for second guessing or asking those unanswered questions.

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I don't know why. Sometimes I wish we were the people we were then. She was surprised. I showed her picture, she smiled, said the oldest got my eyes, voice sounded different. We toasted. She sent a present at Christmas with the note.

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1: Twice upon a time, there was a boy who died. Lived happily ever after, but that's another chapter. Live from up the brave with $30, beauty parlors, baby parlors.

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